0: Du hörst Ella.
1: Keep the embers burning. Keep the embers lit and don't you let go. Keep the embers burning. Beyond the embers.

0: for Jefferson Goldman.
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0: Well, sweetness is all on your side, Taylor.
1: Well, are you saying for me?
0: Oh, yeah, for you.
1: Just for me?
0: Just for you, just you.
1: For me.
2: Can you what?
1: For me.
2: For me, you, you.
1: Just me?
3: Yeah, just you.
1: Only me?
2: Only you.
1: You better promise.
3: I promise.
1: You said?
3: I say.
1: All right, for me.
4: 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Über DAB Plus, im Web, in der App und auf dem Smart Speaker. Hier ist Ella, die Jazz Soul.

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That makes thrice. 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What a break.

0: see, I knew that blues box in the early 80s and we'd have a bit of a with someone, have a little, something, have a little party. Yeah, but they just start playing with them, all that sort of stuff.
1: Definitely.
0: For the girls, what, here you go. And it's not the money.

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And we'd like for you to join in with us and have a ball.

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0: 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Bernie says we sue, we sue. 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
1: Oh, I wake up in the morning with my hair down in my eyes. And he says hi. And I stumble to the breakfast table while my kids are going off to school. Goodbye. Then he reaches out and he takes my hand and he squeezes it and says, how you doing, huh?